Welle Niederrhein. In this town's lost its faith, our colors will fade eventually. So if our time is running out, day after day, we'll make the mundane a masterpiece. Oh my, my, oh my, my love, I take one look at you, you're taking me out.

Spiders crawl in search of blood to terrorize your neighborhood. And whosoever shall be found without the soul for

mundane, a masterpiece. Oh my, my, oh my, my love. I take one look at you, you're taking me out.